there comes a time when people get tired. Tired of being segregated and humiliated. Tired of being kicked about by the brutal feet of oppression.

We are going to walk non-violently and peacefully to let the nation and the world know that we are tired now. We've lived with slavery and segregation 345 years. We waited a long time for freedom.

Before the pilgrims landed at Plymouth, we were here. Before the pen of Jefferson etched across the pages of history the majestic words of the Declaration of Independence, we were here. For more than two centuries, our foreparents labored in this country without wages and built the homes of their masters in the midst of brutal injustice and shameful humiliation. And yet, out of a bottomless vitality, they continue to thrive and develop.

inexpressible cruelties of slavery could not stop us, the opposition we now face will surely fail. We will win our freedom because the sacred heritage of our nation and the eternal will of God are embodied in our echoing demands.

Now is the time to make real the promise of democracy. Now is the time to rise from the dark and desolate valley of segregation to the sunlit path of racial justice. Now is the time to lift our nation from the quicksands of racial injustice to the solid rock of brotherhood. Now is the time to make justice

We cannot walk alone. As we walk, we must make the pledge that we shall always march ahead. We cannot turn back. No, no, we are not satisfied, and we will not be satisfied until justice rolls down like waters and righteousness like a mighty stream.

We're on the move now. Neither the burning of our churches nor the beating and killing of our clergymen will stop us. We are on the move now. My people, listen. The battle is in our hands. I know some of you are asking, how long will it take? I come to say to you, however difficult the moment, however frustrating the hour, it will not be long, because truth pressed to the earth will rise again. How long? Not long, because no lie can live forever. How long? Not long, because you will reap what you sow. How long? Not long, because the arm of the moral universe is long, but it bends toward justice.

When the history books are written in future generations, the historians will have pause and say, there lived a great people, a black people, who injected new meaning and dignity into the veins of civilization. This is our challenge and our responsibility. I have a dream. The dream is one of equal opportunity, of privilege and property widely distributed. A dream of a land where men will not take necessities from the many to give luxuries to the few. A dream of land where men do not argue that the color of a man's skin determines the content of his character. A dream of a place where all our gifts and resources are not held for ourselves alone, but as instruments of service for the rest of humanity. The dream of a country where every man will respect the dignity and worth of all human personality, and men will dare to live together as brothers.

Whenever it is fulfilled, we will emerge from the bleak and desolate midnight of man's inhumanity to man into the bright and glowing daybreak of freedom and justice for all of God's children.

Now that was about as much energy as a newborn baby. Jesus, Lord. High tone places as loud as you can get it. Let's start it all over again.

Now that was about as much energy as a newborn baby. Jesus, Lord. High tone places as loud as you can get it. Let's start it all over again.